I love that song in the evening. Out in the car, nice night like this, turning it up. Awesome stuff. 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

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It's Rick. So they're in now? Are they in officially? I'm counting right, they are. Let's talk in 8 minutes.

0: Batch 105.7 Cleveland's Greatest Hits with Rick O'Brien. Guardians, I think, are officially into the playoffs now. Started today with a magic number of 1, and a few things could have happened to make that drop down. I'm not absolutely positive they're in. They're really close, if not. I'm ready for the playoffs next week. You can still buy them on the Guards website. Go Guards through the rest of the regular season, too.
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And we got to remember to watch Madonna on the VMAs Sunday night. 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Up for a couple of awards, too. 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

Magic 105.7, Cleveland's classic hits. All right, so it's all about, you know, having an 80s and 90s summer. Okay, and now that's a wrap. So a lot of people want to bring back the 80s, 90s Christmas. What better way to do that than with Toys R Us making a comeback across the country?

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Hi, it's Christy. 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

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Hi, it's Christina. Don't forget, this is still the number one song to remember. If you ever need to perform CPR, just do it on beat to this song. Everyone knows it. Everyone loves it.

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Well, this was one I was definitely not shocked at. Who has the lowest rate of binge drinking in the country? That'd be Utah. No, you don't say.

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So Lionel Richie is recovering from undergoing a heart procedure. Apparently he had an irregular heartbeat, you know, and he went to the hospital in the last 3 months. So he's going to take off the next three shows. And I'm like, dude, if you need to just relax through the holidays, we

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Feel Good Friday. 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

Magic 105.7. Okay, so we know that an Aerosmith farewell tour is not going to happen. I mean, we tried that a couple years ago. That ain't going down. But I say, how about a farewell show? Kind of like what Ozzy Osbourne did? Aerosmith's got to think about it.

Portland's classic hits, Magic 105.7. So the Michael Jackson crystal-covered white glove is going up for auction. Now, I'm sure there are thousands of these things around the world, but one of them is going up for auction in Abu Dhabi with Princess Diana's dress, too.

Magic 105.7, Cleveland's classic hits. Oh, fall is definitely in the air, at least in my house. 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

Magic 105.7. All right. So listen, we've got some Madonna on the way, who, by the way, is going to be performing Sunday night coming up this weekend, opening up the MTV VMAs, first time in, what, 23 years? Oh, it's pretty good. CBS and Paramount Plus, that's where you

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So the Eagles, they are finishing up their remaining tour dates, not only this month, but also in November, making them the longest running residency at the Sphere. 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
1: Did you know the average person gets 100 hours per week of screen time? 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Yikes. Now, they're saying that, you know, the damage looks very similar to the same damage by cocaine and alcohol use. So really, serious business.

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It's Feel Good Friday, so we're talking great news of the week. Tell me something good. 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

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Oh, this is so cool. Check it out now. I got

0: something today, right?
1: Mm-hmm.
0: Also, let's see here, 90 days away from Christmas.
1: Very nice.
0: 21 days away from them tapping the Christmas ale officially for the season. 3 days left of Guardians baseball and exactly 3 hours and 10 minutes before Jen is on vacation.
1: That's right.
0: I may be off on my time.
1: But who's counting? But who's counting?
0: Right. So are you excited?
1: My gosh, yes. Finally, it's been so much of preparing to leave, to leave the kids and to do all this. It's been a lot of work, but yes, I am excited to go.
0: Well, good for you. She's on a family trip. You're going out of the country and you've got like, what is it? 8 or 10?
1: There's 8 of us going.
0: Mm-hmm. Yeah. I think that's great.
1: All my favorite grown-ups. It's going to be great.
0: Now, have you vacationed away from the girls before?
1: No, only like a weekend here and there. We've never left for a week like this. So, Yes, it is. They're going to be fine. It was, like I said, I mean, it's just when you've got 3 kids doing a

0: million things and it's all in your head, like the calendar and the locations and the time and everything, to try to share that with somebody is really hard. But I'm looking forward to it.
1: Well, you kind of go through that change. We noticed this as parents. We didn't want to leave our son for a vacation. So we were doing the two days here, maybe three.
0: Yeah.
1: And then we finally got to the point where we went, it'll be a week. He can fend for himself. It'll be great. And it was really liberating to do that. So I think, you know, while you'll miss them, you will enjoy yourself. And it'll be nice to do some adult things.
0: Yeah, for sure. And it's not, we're not like leaving them by themselves, obviously. Like there's a, you know, my aunt is coming to stay and she's, you know, she's looking forward to it. And I think I am confident they'll be on their best behavior when she's around. Yeah. So, no, it'll be good. And honestly, I'm kind of glad that we're not traveling anywhere where it will be easy to, like, we're not going on a cruise or anything where we're like basically unreachable. But between the time change and us just kind of being more remote, I'm actually glad that I won't be a phone call away or a text away for something silly like, what do we have in the fridge to eat? Like that kind of question that would, if we were going to like Las Vegas, they would do.
1: Oh, you'll get those anyways. You'll get a random text. Yeah.
0: Right.
1: Do we have any Velveeta kind of thing?
0: Right, exactly.
1: By the way, since we were doing the numbers, within 10, how many bottles of wine will you consume while on vacation?
0: Copious amounts. And we'll be sending some home. I would say, let's go 10.
1: That sounds low.
0: I was trying to be conservative.
1: Good, I got you. Just for the betterment of the radio, we'll make it very conservative. All right, this is Magic 105.7.
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Magic 105.7, where we're waking up this morning with yet another Guardians win. Yeah, they beat the Red Sox last night. Now we've just got three games left to find out how the playoff situation is going to happen. Guardians headed to Kansas City starting tonight. Let's go, Guardians.

0: Magic 105.7. Good morning. It's Keith Kennedy and Jen Pichano getting ready for a busy weekend and a beautiful weekend around here, too. There is no shortage of things going on. And I've overextended myself, Jen, but I'm going to try to work some fun in this weekend. Good for you.
1: I hope you feel better enough to do it.
0: Well, I'm feeling better today. I'm still in quarantine, but I do feel better today. Got the golf tournament today.
1: Mm-hmm.
0: I'm going to a college football game tomorrow. I have a benefit comedy show tomorrow night. Uh-huh. And then I got to get to the Mum Festival coming up this weekend. That's my big thing.
1: This is a Jen Pichano level weekend in terms of activity for you.
0: Also, I have the Browns game on Sunday. So,
1: nice.
0: I mean, it's going to be a busy time. By the way, you want to go in? We haven't actually made predictions, I don't think. Panthers and Browns at home on Sunday. Who you got?
1: I'm going to go with the Browns. I'm going to be that optimistic Browns fan and say we can take advantage of the momentum. We'd like to win a home opener.
0: Okay, I should know. Are the Panthers any good?
1: I don't know.
0: Okay, I don't either, but I'm not trying to play the role of contrarian. I'm really not, but Panthers by 10.
1: Panthers by 10.
0: Panthers by 10. And Deshaun gets booed off the field. That's my...
1: You say this like you want it to happen.
0: I think that may be it.
1: I'm not sure. You don't want that. I mean,
0: I don't want him to lose, but I do want him to get booed off the field.
1: Here's the thing. That's kind of an ugly color on our city. Regardless of how you feel about him, I think the Panthers are 1-1, just like us. I think that if we do that, it doesn't help our cause as a fan base to, you know, I don't know. What do you think?
0: I disagree. But I'm a different person than you. That's why. And so
1: I just think it could be potentially a classless move. What we're accusing him of. And I don't know. Are we any better?
0: I know exactly what you're saying. You're thinking, oh my gosh, that's got to be the headline on all the sports shows.
1: Yes. Why do we need that?
0: But
1: you know,
0: look how they went after him a couple of weeks ago, though. So I think they'll give us a little bit of credit if that happens.
1: I don't know if it does, but. I guess right out of the gate, if we do that, if he, you know, falls flat and throws interceptions and, you know, is doesn't do anything, if they boo him, then it will be deserved and the national media will support the fans saying enough is enough.
0: All right. So you say Browns win by how many?
1: I think they're going to eke it out by three.
0: All right. So we'll eke. I actually wrote down eke. Is that eek?
1: By three. EEK, yes.
0: EEK by three.
1: Yes.
0: All right. So we'll compare notes once you get back. Next week, by the way, you'll be gone still, but they play the Steelers on Thursday night.
1: Oh, do they?
0: Yeah. Okay. So we have Thursday night football. You want to make a prediction on that one too?
1: On who are we playing that Thursday night?
0: Yeah. Steelers.
1: The Steelers. I'll just write. Yeah. No, we'll lose to the Steelers.
0: Oh, I don't know about that one.
1: No?
0: No, they're not very good. Actually, their quarterback's got some problems himself. So.
1: Well, Todd Monken's really going after Tomlin, too, when he says, you know, the Browns are going to Browns. Yeah. So maybe, who knows? Maybe we'll shock the world. We always think that, and almost never do. But.
0: Let's start with Sunday, see if we shock the world on Sunday. 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

0: Magic 105.7. It's Keith Kennedy and Jen Pachano. Good to have you listening this Friday morning. Maybe you're going to stop by, grab some coffee, donuts, take them into the office for people, and you're going to order ahead on the app today. Please be careful when you do that.
1: Right?
0: A woman outside Dayton had an online order. She accidentally ordered 6,000 donuts.
1: 6,000 donuts?
0: Yes. She only wanted 60, which still seems like a lot.
1: That's 5 dozen. I mean, yeah, it's still a lot. But 6,000 donuts? What'd she do with them, does it say?
0: Well,
1: she had to pay for them.
0: The store was like, what are we doing here? Do we make her pay for 6,000 donuts? Or do we just go, it's a mistake? The store chose the second option, said, hey, we think this is a mistake. Did not charge her for all the donuts, didn't give her 6,000 donuts, and they were very gracious about it. I'm not sure everybody would, because, you know, those orders come in, and you don't know. You know, somebody could be like, hey, I'm picking up donuts at 8 o'clock. I need 5,000 of them, you know.
1: Right. I mean, I guess if you're doing a large-scale event, I had this happen to me when I was placing a grocery order. I wanted 6 bananas, and I added a zero, and I got 60 bananas.
0: Oh, banana bread for days.
1: That's what it was. 60 bananas. I could not believe my eyes. And I thought, and of course, they're all like the same ripeness. And I thought, what on earth am I going to do? At least it was, they're cheap. It wasn't like 60 pounds of chicken versus 6 pounds of chicken. You know what I mean?
0: Well, so
1: it didn't cost me a fortune, but man, that happened.
0: Just the other day, it was last Saturday night, as a matter of fact, I went to Swenson's. And I had a hankering for a Coney dog from Swenson's.
1: Okay.
0: And so drove to the Swenson's, picked up my Coney dog and my California, which is their drink.
1: Okay.
0: And the guy came over to the car, and I went to tip $4, and I entered $400.
1: No.
0: And he saw it.
1: Oh.
0: And I go, oh, that's a mistake. He goes, yeah, let me help you out here. So we deleted it. I did it again. $40. He goes, you know, why don't we just exclude the tip? I go, no, I'm going to get this right. I just had a little trigger finger on the zero.
1: You got to give him, did you give him a little bit more than four than you intended because he saved you hundreds?
0: No, I mean, because I only spent like $8. So
1: yeah.
0: Four was pretty good. But
1: yeah, right.
0: Kudos to the Dunkin' store, because honestly, and you know this to be true, there are people who are self-entitled enough who think that it is perfectly reasonable to go on an app at 6 o'clock in the morning, order 5,000 donuts, and expect them to be ready in an hour.
1: That's what I was thinking. Do they even have 6,000 donuts to sell?
0: I wouldn't think so.
1: I wouldn't think so either.
0: By the way, favorite donut? I'm just curious.
1: Goldie's sour cream. Goldie's donuts, sour cream donut.
0: Sour cream donuts are really good. I'm a cake donut guy.
1: Uh-huh.
0: So I love cake donuts, but I was just kind of curious,
1: mm-hmm.
0: you know, what your favorite is. All right. So when Jen's back, 5,000 sour cream donuts will be sitting here.
1: Yes.
0: Well, Carmen gets in an hour before you. So 3,500 sour cream donuts will be waiting for you upon your return. We'll be back here at Magic 105.7.
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15: 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Yes! And with Snoop Dogg hosts.
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0: Magic 105.7. Good morning. It's Keith Kennedy and Jen Pichano. It is 9:25. Not 9:25 in the morning. It is September the 25th. 9-to-5 day. And a lot of folks are celebrating Dolly Parton today.
1: That's right.
0: On 9-to-5 day. And you know the Rock Hall's doing a bunch of stuff.
1: Of course they are. So they have a celebration scheduled for the official Dolly Parton Day. I mean, in the whole state of Ohio, it's 9-to-5 Dolly Parton Day. So there's going to be Dolly-themed games at the Rock Hall. Of course, live music, not just music piped into their speaker system, their sound system, but live music. And they're doing a book drive. And $2 from every general admission ticket sold that day at the Rock Hall, or today, I should say, going to a local childhood literacy program.
0: Oh, that's great.
1: Wonderful.
0: Mm-hmm. And I know Jolene's over on 4th Street's doing some fun stuff. I know some other places are getting in on the action, too.
1: Yeah.
0: So just a way to honor her legacy again here on 9-to-5 day. And now that song will be stuck in my head the rest of the day.
1: That's great. There are worse things.
0: Yeah, you're absolutely right. There are. So...

0: Keith and Jen have your top headlines.
1: It's Friday, the 25th of September. Carmen Angelo has the latest headlines.
2: The Guardians punching their ticket to the playoffs for the third straight year. Guards beat Boston last night 1-0. It's the ninth time since 2013. Cleveland has made the postseason. The Guards still have a one-game lead over the White Sox in their quest for another AL Central title. The Cleveland Orchestra is on strike. Members officially went on strike at midnight with concerns over issues including working conditions and compensation. Performances set for this weekend have already been canceled. And Taylor Swift out today with a deluxe version of her latest album. The release includes four new songs, including one called Cleveland. The track makes reference to her husband, Travis Kelce, a Cleveland Heights native. For these stories and more, listen to WTAM 1100 at the top and bottom of the hour. I'm Carmen Angelo.
3: Lots of sunshine in the forecast as we go throughout our Friday and our weekend. We'll have intervals of high clouds working off of systems to our west and our east, but we'll stay dry. For today, we're in the upper 60s this afternoon after our chilly start. Tonight, back down into the 40s as we'll have skies that remain mainly clear. Tomorrow, more sunshine with high clouds, and ditto that on Sunday. High temperatures both Saturday and Sunday up near 70. From the 3 News Weather Center, I'm senior meteorologist Matt Wentz.
1: Thanks, Matt. A chilly start to this Friday morning, but it will warm up here at WMJI Cleveland.

0: Jones with Keith Kennedy and Jen Facciano. So an interesting day today. We were talking about this a little bit yesterday. I'm volunteering to help one of our other radio stations here in the building today run their golf event. They have a charity golf event today for a fabulous organization, the Travis Mills Foundation.
1: Oh, yeah.
0: Which helps wounded warriors. But I'm not a golfer, right? Mm-hmm. And so I'm not going to be golfing, but I am going to be helping with some other stuff. And I got to tell you what I'm stressed out about. Even a little bit more than trying to talk with these guys who stand around and go, you know, my handicap's this and all that, right? I don't know how to dress for this thing today.
1: All right. Well, you don't want to be asked to do anything crazy like golf, right?
0: Or talk about golf.
1: So don't try to dress the part.
0: Okay.
1: That's what I would not do is don't wear, you know, a golf shirt with a logo that from a course.
0: I don't have any of those, so I'm okay.
1: That's, yeah. Don't wear a pair of golf pants or golf shorts. Wear something, you don't wear jeans, but like wear something that would not be, I've never seen you wear jeans.
0: I wear jeans all the time.
1: I believe you. I just mean for work. I would wear something that would immediately tell somebody you're not here to golf and you're not here to talk about your handicap.
0: All right, Zuba pants it is then, from the 90s. I'm going to get me a pair of those with tiger stripes on them. Right? I'll do that. I don't know why this is like in the back of my head, because I don't want someone to judge me for not golfing, but then I don't want them to go, what's this guy dressed like?
1: Do you have an iHeart golf shirt? Like a quarter zip or something?
0: Yeah, unfortunately, it's way too big now. I got it when I was wearing 2Xs.
1: Uh-huh.
0: And I'm down to just an L now. And so you put it on and it looks like a tarp.
1: Swimming in it.
0: Yeah, it's so. And isn't that weird that that's the thing that I'm stressing about today is.
1: Well, you're just finding a new thing to fixate about.
0: Oh, thank you. Yes. The shrink is in. I had no idea.
1: You asked me.
0: That's true. I'm just trying
1: to
0: avoid.
1: In fairness.
0: I'm just trying to avoid conversations with people today, I think, about golf in particular. That's all. I can talk about anything else, but I will not be able to talk about golf.
1: Well, I mean, I suppose you could wear a button that says that.
0: You know what? Those Metallica tickets go on sale today. Maybe I'll find a Metallica t-shirt.
1: Yeah, maybe something that's like just overcorrect,
0: I'll
1: if
0: just
1: you will.
0: Wear that out to the golf course. That ought to impress the heck out of them, right? All right, we'll be right back. This is Magic 105.7.
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0: Dad, Disney activities are on Lingo Kids.
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0: Moana and Elsa and Marvel Spider-Man, all of them.
1: On Lingo Kids?
0: Yes, Dad, on Lingo Kids.
1: That's pretty cool.
0: I know.
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0: Magic 105.7. Good morning. Keith Kennedy, Jen Pagano. Okay, everybody, show of hands now. Let's admit, just to ourselves in the car this morning and just amongst us friends, how many of us bought some Halloween candy and have already finished it off? How many of us have done that already? Both my hands are up. So it's a thing that happens every year at this time. That's okay. Don't be bashful about it. But as it turns out, we're spending more money for Halloween than ever before. $13.5 billion for Halloween.
1: That always surprises me how high that number is.
0: $4.1 billion is spent on candy. And I imagine if we didn't eat any of it before trick-or-treat actually happened,
1: the number would be half.
0: Of that. It would be $2.1 billion, I would think, right? Mm-hmm. So, yeah, I've already finished off. We got what are they called? Unreal? They're the little coconut bars that you get at Costco. Oh, man, are those good.
1: Yeah, those are good. I think it's interesting that people spend as much on costumes and decorations as they do on candy. That's a lot. I mean, I guess those giant skeletons are not cheap. And, you know, your costumes... No. There's no such thing as like a costume rental place anymore. You have to buy it, right? Remember, there used to be...
0: There's a couple around. Yeah, a couple. You got to look for them. But yeah, there's a couple. But, you know, because they help theater groups and the high schools and stuff like that. So there are a couple around. You got to really, really dig for them. And they're great to actually go rent costumes from because, you know, nothing smells better than something that's been sitting on a rack for a year and a half for you to go try on that 16 other people have worn. Right. Yeah, you're right. Now I'm talking myself into the store-bought thing. But do you and your husband, I may have asked you this before, do you do couples costumes ever?
1: No. Okay. No, because this is only our second year in our new house, but our old house was a huge Halloween block, like huge, hundreds of kids. And so we never did anything like adult-wise because it was always just so family-centered and whatnot. So we didn't really go to like, you know, grown-up Halloween parties or anything like that. Sometimes we do a family theme every now and again, but no, we're not big costume people.
0: I am. I will wear a costume, lame. But we don't match. We never have matched our costumes. I think my wife would think that's lame, to be quite honest with you.
1: Yeah.
0: But I love putting on a costume. And the other thing that I've noticed a ton of people spending money on, at least in my neighborhood, are these video curtains that go on the outside of your house. They're like LED lights. And during the day, they just look like a grid of Christmas lights that are on the side of your house. But when the sun goes down, it displays all these patterns on them. They're very cool. I don't know how expensive they are, but they look fantastic.
1: Interesting.
0: Yeah.
1: Interesting. And I would think that that's an easy sell because the install is not hard like it would be, you know, for traditional Christmas lights. And the, you know, it's not, you don't have to haul the 6-foot skeleton home in your sedan. You know what I mean?
0: Just slap it up on the wall. Yeah.
1: Right.
0: All right. I did pack my lunch today and I've got one of those Unreals in there. So I'm going to grab that right now. A little coconut bar before 7:30 in the morning. Nothing wrong with that. Nice. 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

9.7, Jen's about ready to head out on vacation, and I guess I'm the nervous Nelly for her. I got a checklist of things. I just want to make sure she's ready to go. We're going to run down that checklist next.

0: Magic 105.7. Good morning. It's Keith Kennedy and Jen Pachano. Jen's last day here before a nice little getaway with her family, an adult vacation coming up.
1: Yes. Haven't had one of those.
0: Out of the country. I am a little concerned. I'm worried for you. I am a nervous packer for you this morning.
1: Yeah.
0: I just want to make sure, and maybe I'm wrong because maybe you don't need it where you're going, but do you have converters for electric?
1: I do. Yes.
0: Okay.
1: All yes. Right.
0: I can't tell you, because my wife is a travel agent, I can't tell you how many times she's gotten panic calls from folks who are like, oh, we didn't know the electricity was different.
1: Yeah, you know? We did know that. I actually borrowed a one from a friend who went a couple months ago, and I have like a one that will take the different kinds of phone chargers and electronic chargers.
0: There
1: and
0: you
1: then,
0: go.
1: Yeah, yeah.
0: You're
1: so good we're to go. Good to go, I think. We'll see.
0: And where you're going, did they drive on the other side of the road or are you
1: no,
0: good?
1: No, normal okay. side. But we are driving and I'm a little nervous about this.
0: Well, I hate to bring this up, but I mentioned she was a travel agent and she's got, it's actually family members who are traveling right now. They're in Ireland.
1: Okay.
0: And they rented a car and in Ireland they are on the other side of the street.
1: Right.
0: And on the first day in their rental car, they sideswiped two vehicles. And the mirror was torn off of the car. So they've turned it back in and decided they're going to use public transportation for the rest of their trip. The pressure of driving in a foreign country, way too much.
1: Well, it is, but like where we're going, there isn't really public transportation. We're going in a more kind of rural and more remote area.
0: Oh, okay.
1: And so it's not like we're going to be in like a densely populated city. So we have to drive ourselves, basically. And I think it'll be fine.
0: All right.
1: We're going into it like an adventure. We love Amazing Race. So we're going to treat this like an audition for Amazing Race.
0: If I find out you're actually auditioning for the Amazing Race or Survivor or something, this will be fantastic.
1: I can't because I work for CBS.
0: Oh, that's right.
1: They're huge fans of Survivor and Amazing Race, but they have had resentment toward me for years because neither I nor any member of my family can because of the CBS.
0: You are eligible for the Real Housewives of Gates Mills, though, however, aren't you?
1: Could be, I suppose,
0: okay, right,
1: if they're casting.
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1: It's Friday, the 25th of September. 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
2: The Guardians punching their ticket to the playoffs for the third straight year. Guards beat Boston last night 1-0. It's the ninth time since 2013. Cleveland has made the postseason. The Guards still have a one-game lead over the White Sox in their quest for another AL Central title. The Cleveland Orchestra is on strike.

0: Magic 105.7. Hi there, it's Keith Kennedy, Jen Pichano. I feel like this is the beginning of a new true crime era, a new story. Many of us were watching that trial a couple of weeks ago where there was a mistrial and everything, right? We need something new to fixate on.
1: Okay.
0: And I don't know if you've heard about this. Investigators believe that they may have found the person who was responsible for the Tylenol murders back in 1982.
1: Oh, wow.
0: And if you remember, this was a whole tampering thing way back in the day. They laced Tylenol. People died, right? It was awful.
1: Yeah.
0: And because of this, this is why we have things we can't open now. All the caps and the seals and everything, none of that existed prior to this happening back in the early 80s. And after that, companies are like, we got to seal our bottles. We have to do this.
1: Right. Yeah, right.
0: And I had forgotten that it had gone unsolved. But now there is an investigator who thinks he may have solved the case, and they believe the person who did it has passed, which is a whole other mystery.
1: Sure.
0: Right? And so I think this may be the next, who's going to be the first to do the Tylenol podcast?
1: There'll be probably simultaneously like three of them launched, right?
0: Maybe.
1: I think that you're absolutely right. I think you have a nose for this, and we will absolutely see people. There's such a drive for this, and there's such an appetite for it.
0: Yeah,
1: this kind of content.
0: You look for the next wave of whatever it is, and I could be wrong. Somebody could correct me if I'm wrong, but I don't think there's a big scandalous trial to watch right now.
1: No, not so, after the Clancy thing.
0: Yeah, so this might be the next thing. I mean, I'll get into these podcasts on stuff like this and listen to it.
1: Mm-hmm.
0: So, and I remember being frightened as a kid. I remember. You know,
1: you remember this particular store?
0: I do, because you couldn't find the stuff on the shelves. They had pulled it from shelves. You know, I remember people saying, I have a headache and I can't take anything because they took all the Tylenol off the shelves.
1: Mm-hmm.
0: And it was a scary, scary thing. And it was, and again, it was right after that they started putting those seals on all the bottles of everything that we buy.
1: Mm-hmm.
0: I mean, you think back in the day, you could just walk right into a grocery store, open up a lid, pop something in there if you wanted to.
1: Yeah, I mean, you see if this has been tampered with, like you see the kind of like warnings and notice, and that's all. I mean, in the same way that like there's so many things that are different about the airport experience after terrorist attacks and things like that. You know, you see old movies and you're like, people are saying goodbye at the gate. We can't do that anymore. You know, things like that.
0: Well, all right. So I got to get on the iHeartRadio app and I got to search Tylenol murder. And I bet there's already a couple of, I always am way too late to the game on all of this, but I'll have to take a look. We'll be right back. 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

0: 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Good morning. It's Keith Kennedy and Jen Fichano. I have to tell you, Jen's got Cleveland Bites coming up in a few minutes at about 8:45. I'm excited. I had forgotten that I ordered this, and I just got a notification that it shipped. I knew it was going to take a couple of weeks, but I have a box coming from a company that sells food that you used to get in school.
1: Oh.
0: And they will send it to your house.
1: Okay. So are you getting like Mexican pizzas delivered to you?
0: I didn't order the Mexican pizza, but I got the regular pizzas. So I ordered a box. They have this thing that you can order called Honor Roll, and you kind of create your own box.
1: Uh-huh.
0: So I got pizza. I got chicken rings. Remember those?
1: No. What are those?
0: So they look like onion rings, but it's chicken. It's like a different shape of a chicken nugget kind of
1: okay,
0: thing.
1: Okay. Okay.
0: And they're incredibly gross, but I haven't had them in years, and so I want them. And I also, because I have not had them in forever, I ordered fish sticks.
1: Oh my gosh. I actually would be down for that. I'd be down for that.
0: And I did get one super donut because I don't remember what those tasted like back in the day.
1: I'm unfamiliar with a super donut.
0: A super donut was something that they rolled out in schools that they gave kids in the morning. It was loaded with like protein and sugar and stuff. And it was supposed to be a healthier alternative to just a regular donut, but basically okay. It was full of sugar to get the kids going for the day.
1: Uh-huh.
0: So, but I don't remember what it tasted like, so I just bought one of those. But okay. Very excited about this. The stuff that I want, I can't buy, though, because where I grew up, there were still old ladies making food in the cafeteria back in the day.
1: Oh, uh-huh. Uh-huh.
0: And so hamburger gravy, I just want that recipe, right? And I want the recipe for the chili that they used to make, and also the peanut butter squares that they used to make.
1: Chili and peanut butter squares. Okay. I feel like there's got to be like a Reddit thread or post that has some of that stuff on there. Don't you think, maybe?
0: I'm sure there are, but I feel like you have to be authentic about it. I think you have to, you know, this is a research project where you go find those old ladies that live in your town.
1: Right. That's what I mean.
0: How much for the chili recipe, right? And try to get it.
1: What's it going to take for you to part with that, for that peanut butter square recipe?
0: I'm sure that would be a cool little thing to give out, like for a class reunion kind of thing.
1: Oh, yeah. What a great idea.
0: You know, in the little booklet, instead of having pictures and what everybody's up to now, trying to impress everybody.
1: Right.
0: Give us the recipe for the Johnny Marzetti that we used to have when we were in high school. So my school days honor box will be arriving at my house later today. So school frozen pizza for me coming up this weekend. Jen's got better food to talk about, I hope anyways, coming up with Cleveland Bites here on Magic 105.7.
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0: 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Keith Kennedy, Jen Pachano. Jen's got Cleveland Bites coming up. And where's the place to be this weekend?
1: Oh, there's all kinds of stuff popping up at Legacy Village.
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2: There's something.

0: Hey, hungry for something new? It's Jen Pichano's Cleveland Bites.
1: All right, a lot of delicious things happening on the east side and the west side this weekend. Let's start with Crocker Park because the food truck challenge is happening tomorrow. That is 11 to 4 at Crocker Park. Amazing collection of the city's favorite food trucks are going to be there. Everyone from Barilla to Tie It Up, My Mini Me Donuts, Braised in the CLE. Let's see, CLE Cookie Dough is going to be there. Dr. Hibachi among them. And you can vote for your favorites. So that's going, again,
2: Can you all do us a favor and vote for Mini Me Donuts, please? Thank you very much.
1: I know for Doogie. That's right.
2: Doogie's our coworker over on the Buzzard, and she does Mini Me Donuts. They're delicious, but she deserves a vote.
1: She does for sure. So go check her out. And then also on the east side, Legacy Village has a lot of stuff popping up there. So for starters, one of the big pieces of news that came out of there is that Magnolia Bakery is going to be opening their first Ohio location at Legacy Village. If you're a Sex and the City fan, you'll remember that from an episode or two in there. They're known for red velvet cupcakes, brownies and blondies, banana pudding, cookies, cheesecake, all that stuff. So they're going to be coming to Legacy Village. Also, Moxie is making a return to Legacy Village, and inside it, there's going to be a speakeasy called The Seven. So I am really interested. I've seen some pictures and video. I'm going to go check it out myself before it opens, and I will bring you all the details. But Moxie was a favorite and started a lot of chefs and restaurant careers, launched them. They all worked together and then went on to other successful restaurants from there. So I'm curious to see, and that's going to go in the old Bar Louie location. If you're looking, if you're familiar with the area and Legacy Village, it's going to go over there. And that's right across from the EVOO that just opened and all that stuff. And then I also wanted to mention that before I'm gone, because I'll be gone next week, get ahead of the Cleveland Pickle Fest is coming back. So that's next Saturday over at Mall C downtown, 11 to 6. That is always really, really well attended. Besides having pickle vendors, they have pickle flavored things and pickle seasoned things. And it's really fun. My daughter, Julia, loves pickles. She actually participated in the pickle eating contest one year, which was really gross.
2: Listen, wait till she gets into pickle. I don't know if she's doing this, but Landon's pickling things at home now.
1: Yeah. We did that when I grew a lot of cucumbers over the course of years. But so that's going on next weekend to mark your calendars. Hopefully the weather is as good for that as it will be for all of these events going on this weekend.
2: All right, there you go. There's Cleveland Bites this morning. It's Magic 105.7.
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0: 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Keith Kennedy, Jen Pichano. I feel like you've already checked out. I have to be honest with you.
1: Oh.
0: 55 minutes to go. She's got her flip-flops and floppy hat on and is all ready to go on vacation already. Applying sunscreen.
1: I'm ready. Yes, I'm ready. I feel like I work pretty hard. I'm ready to play pretty hard.
0: Yeah, well, good. I hope you have a wonderful time. If you're missing it from earlier in the morning, if you missed it, I should say, Jen gave a prediction of 10 bottles of wine to be consumed while on her vacation. And that sounds really low to me. So we're going to see.
1: You didn't ask me for a count on the pizzas or bowls of pasta or anything else like that either, did you? Because it's going to be I'm eating all the carbs.
0: Never ending.
1: I'm not turning down a carb in the next week. Nope. Stretchy pants all day.
0: Well, that's fine. That's fine. No problem. Stretchy pants, bottle of wine, bowl of pasta.
1: That's right.
0: Will you eat any pasta right out of a wheel of Parmesan while you're there? That would be awesome.
1: I don't know. We have a cooking class as part of our experience. Oh. That's going to be pretty cool. So,
0: pardon me, but what do you need a cooking class for?
1: Well, I love learning. I'm not professional.
0: I don't know. I've seen the stuff you brought in here. It's pretty good.
1: Well, thank you. Thank you. I'm looking forward to learning and working with the ingredients there, and it's going to be great.
0: Well, have a wonderful time. She leaves in 52 minutes.
1: In a matter of hours.
0: By the way.
1: Yes.
0: So we'll hang on to her just for then, and then she'll be back. When is it? A week from Monday?
1: Yeah, I'll be back in a week.
0: I don't even know when you're back. I should know this. Got to get myself
1: You'll
0: organized.
1: Know when I show up back in the studio.
0: Okay. It'll be a surprise to all of us. This is right. Magic 105.7.
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6: Nothing quite pops like the fun, freeze-dried crunch of M&M's Popped Caramel. Except maybe a pop concert performed live with you and a friend in the crowd. That's why M&M's Popped Caramel

0: Magic 105.7. It's Keith Kennedy, Jen Pichano. Week number six of high school football all across Northeast Ohio tonight. And I had said on the radio that I was excited that I'm quarantining myself in a studio because I caught a cold and I didn't want to make Jen sick on her vacation, that I would successfully avoid Carmen Angelo talking to me about St. Ed's football. They play tomorrow afternoon.
1: Okay.
0: So that may be why he hasn't come in and bugged you about it. They're playing on Saturday, a big game against St. John's tomorrow.
1: Okay.
0: And that's a big game for them.
1: For sure.
0: And so there's a whole lot of other teams out there that are playing tonight that have some big games. But now it's starting to get really important because now the computer points and all that kind of stuff starts adding up and the playoff picture starts formulating.
1: Yeah, absolutely. I even wore my green and yellow today just to goad him a little bit. Be like, oh, you know, you should wear that tomorrow. I'm waiting for him.
0: So Carmen, by the way, does not own a single piece of fabric that does not have a St. Ed's logo on it.
1: Or is not that color, green or yellow.
0: I mean, everything he has. And I'm not making this up, and I'm not trying to knock the guy. His socks, his shorts, his shirts. I don't know how he gets
1: green and yellow. I love it.
0: He really does. And I know a lot of people do that for their high schools and everything. Believe it or not, Jen, I am going to be on site at a high school football game coming up later on tonight.
1: That's great.
0: So
1: there's nothing like that energy in the fall, Friday night.
0: Well, it's an act of desperation for me, to be honest with you. So I'm not going to say where, okay?
1: Okay.
0: But if you're at a game tonight and you come out of the stadium and there is a flyer on your car for a comedy show tomorrow night, I'm the schmuck that put it there.
1: Oh, geez.
0: I have a big box of these. We have a benefit. I'm hosting a benefit comedy show on Saturday night.
1: Oh, that's why you're trying to get people there. Okay.
0: Yeah, and admittedly, the ticket sales have kind of been light, right? Mm-hmm. And so we're going to go paper a bunch of cars tonight at a football game. And one of two things are going to happen. One, I'm going to get shooed away by an official, like a principal or a cop.
1: Yeah, right.
0: Or two, somebody is going to say the following. Hey, what are you doing in my car, old man? Right. So one of those two things will happen tonight.
1: Mm-hmm. Well, so, I can't wait to hear all about it.
0: But I will be at a high school game tonight. So
1: why
0: I'll
1: don't
0: be
1: you take some of the action in while you're there, too.
0: No, because everybody's going to be like, is that the guy papering cars? Is that the guy? Because there's nothing worse when you come out and there's something on your windshield. Mm-hmm. But it does work. So we're going to do that tonight. That's my experience with high school football tonight.
1: Okay.
0: And you can bet I will sneak in to hear the band at halftime. Because I haven't heard
1: for sure.
0: All right, good luck to your team if they're playing tonight. This is Magic 105.7.
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It's Friday. Might need some energy to get through this last work day, get through your to-do list. And let's, of course, let me just say, if you work over the weekend, thank you for what you do. I realize that today isn't necessarily Friday. Yay for you. So thank you for what you do over the weekend. But listen, here's the deal. Tell me a corny joke. I'm Martha Quinn. It's Corny Joke Friday. 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

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Your mistakes can be your biggest wins. Just ask Wham's Andrew Ridgeley, who's writing a note one day, wake me up before you go, go. Put a second go, just randomly. I'm Martha Quinn. It worked out.

on right now. They just announced the title of their upcoming album, Carnival de Luz, which means Carnival of Light. In just a few minutes, we're going to talk how you can help butterflies on their trip south. They're migrating right now. That's on the way.

Magic 105.7. How you doing? I hope you're having a great Friday. Yay. Thank you for letting me, Martha Quinn, be a part of it. It's a special day today, September 25th, which if you write it out numerically is 925. So today is the celebration of the person I like to call America's favorite person, Dolly Parton. It's Dolly Parton Day. I'll tell you what the Rock and Roll Hall of Fame is doing today in News That Rocks next.

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Susie in West Virginia, Troy in Washington State, and Brian in Cleveland. I got yours. Thank you.

Magic 105.7. Gary Newman's Cars. Gary Newman's only time on the Billboard Hot 100 started today's mixtape. Three songs that celebrate today being National One Hit Wonder Day. Thank you, Josh, in Madison, Wisconsin, for this. Denise Williams isn't technically a one-hit wonder. She's had other songs like It's Gonna Take a Miracle, but this was her massive

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This is for Carla and her husband, who are celebrating their 38th wedding anniversary today. Here's Foreigner.

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0: 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Holy, it's our day, Batman. Kerpow. It's National Comic Book Day, in addition to today being Corny Joke Friday. This is something we do every week, add to your lineup of classics from the MTV years and beyond. Some laughter, because it's fun to finish up the work week with laughter. Join me. You could be on in just a few minutes. Get through to me with your corny joke. Tap the talk back microphone and let me talk to you about that for 1 second. It's a little red microphone. 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Kerpow! You just tap it. Tell me your corny joke you could be on. In just a bit with me, Martha Quinn.
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Tell me, Martha Quinn, a corny joke you could be on next. 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

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We're getting closer to the weekend. Martha Quinn here. Sunday night, the Video Music Awards are on CBS and Paramount Plus. You might want to watch right at the beginning, 7:30 East Coast time, 4:30 West Coast time. Opening the show will be Madonna.

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Music-wise, they came out of the New York City punk scene. Blondie are on the way for you. My name is Martha Quinn. Something is waiting for you at the grocery store that may help your muscle cells break down stored fat. You're going to find out what that is right now in your daily health bulletin I do every afternoon here. Your wellness shot. Head to the produce aisle and grab some blueberries or grapes. Researchers in Japan found out both of those fruits have a compound called pterostilbene. Of course, they found that it reduced fat accumulation in mouse cells by encouraging those cells to break down fat that had been stored in them. Researchers said they don't really know if this would work in humans, but you know, you can't lose by getting some blueberries and grapes. They're all kinds of good for you, including being good for your brain. So this may be a potential added benefit. That's the health bulletin you get every afternoon right here, your wellness shot. Thanks for making me, Martha Quinn, a part of your Friday.

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Rocking and rolling through Friday. You've got me, Martha Quinn. Thank you so much for checking out our station. Blondie is one of those bands where their name, Blondie, sounds like a person. Like it's the lead singer's name, but it's not. The lead singer is Debbie Harry.

0: 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Martha Quinn hanging out with you. Thank you for spending some time this Friday with me. You know, there's so many different ways you can listen to our station. 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
1: 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Okay, girl? Anyways, have a great Friday.
0: Misty, I'll tell you something about that period of time where we could watch videos 24/7 is when it started. 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And how amazing is it that we can connect today? Thanks, Misty. Have a great weekend. 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
2: Yeah. It's showtime.
3: Oh, it is. It is showtime. And it's showtime on a Friday.
2: You don't want to miss this.
3: I'm Mark Nolan.
4: 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I'm a man.
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5: I'm Mark.
4: I am an anchor man.
3: Yes, I am.
5: What a story, Mark.
6: Yeah, you can say that again.
5: Huh. What a story, Mark.
2: Hey.
3: Breathe it in. Enjoy the sunshine. It is Friday, and we are feeling like a lot of if you're into that kind of thing. So here's what we're going to do. We're gonna have the Magic Happy Hour cruise tonight. Tell me this. Go to our talkback feature and tell me what boat we're going to be on for those John Waite tickets. If you want to go see John Waite, or at least a chance to go see John Waite, I want you to go to our talkback feature, click the microphone, then click the record button, and just tell me what boat are we going to be on tonight for the Magic Happy Hour cruise. I'll give you a hint. It's a pretty good time. Psychedelic Furs tickets at 425 as well. Feeling Friday.

click record and just tell me what boat we're going to be on tonight for the Magic Happy Hour Cruise. It seems super simple. Talk back to me at 3. It's Magic 105.7, and it's the Mark Nolan Show. Hey there.

what's great to see. It's Magic 105.7. You're going to go to the Antique Fair out at the Burton Fairgrounds. It's going to be going on tomorrow right at the fairgrounds. What a great time. What a great weekend for it. Perfect.

Cleveland's greatest hits, Magic 105.7. So many fall festivals going on this weekend. This one's kind of like outside the box a little bit. It is Bratfest, literally bratwurst, but it's at Arborware. Check it out. A little north on 306, north of Washington there. Bratfest going on right now.

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0: 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Every Monday through Friday, about this time, we get you with a little good news, okay? Something to make you smile, think, okay, things are good. And I love this. A 6-year-old girl celebrating her birthday at an Atlanta Braves game on Tuesday got an unexpected souvenir. The milestone home run landed in her hands. The Cincinnati Reds third baseman, Eugenio Suarez, had just hit the 350th home run of his career. The ball got to the birthday girl, hit her in the hands, and she grabbed it. Rather than hang on to a piece of baseball history, she tossed it back onto the field. When asked afterwards why she threw it, the 6-year-old offered a perfectly simple explanation. She said, "I just want to throw it. Just want to throw it." She got some other stuff, too. It's okay. But she just wanted to throw that ball. If you got a good news story, I'd love to hear it. At the Nolan Nation on all the socials, or mark at WMJI.com. Put good news right there in the subject line. And I got some good news for you. Let's get you out there to see Psychedelic Furs. Okay, that's going to be May 1st, Northfield Park Racino. 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

0: 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And what's planned for the weekend?
1: Actually, I'm just going to do a staycation type thing this weekend. Recharge and have a great week next week. That's the plan. It's all about recharging.
0: Love it. 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
1: 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They have you guys on in here. It's pretty awesome.
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woke last night to the sound of thunder. How far off I sat and wondered. Started humming a song from 1962. Ain't it funny how the night moves?

Night and a good time. Three pushing away. It's our last magic happy hour of the season. We'll do it again next year, but man, this is a good time. Thanks, folks, for hopping out. We really appreciate it. Mark Nolan Show at Magic. Oh,

0: 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Well, I guess this is goodbye.
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0: Hello?
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5: 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Hanging out on a good time three. 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This is such an absolute blast. Thanks to everybody who's been joining us for the Mark Nolan Show on Magic 105.7. It's been a good week, good week, good week. Great weekend coming, near perfect weather. We'll be back at it again on Monday. 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

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Happy for the Guardians clinching, being in the playoffs. 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